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1: A very famous author once wrote, "The way to happiness, keep your heart free from hate, your mind from worry, live simply, expect little, give much, scatter sunshine, forget yourself, and think of others." Try this for a week and you will be surprised. Be aware of how your thoughts shape your future and look to God to help you believe in your abilities to become the best you. Dear Lord, when I get bogged down with worry and make things difficult, guide me back to living and loving. Proverbs 23 verse 7 says, "For as he thinks in his heart, so is he." And we are WZOL with your stress relief for the day.
2: La música forma parte del culto tributado a Dios en los atrios celestiales. 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

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Today, we're going to be visiting the Gospel of John, chapter 14, verse 27. It states, "Peace I leave with you, my peace I give you. I do not give to you as the world gives. Do not let your hearts be troubled, and do not be afraid." God is with you every minute, every hour of every day. He is always present, protecting you in His daily care. Whenever you feel stressed or in danger, think of this verse and believe in Christ's promise of peace. Almighty God, I abandon my wants for your will. Infuse me with your peace. Keep it locked on WZOL with your stress relief for the day.

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1: Words are very powerful. 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

0: Los que esperan en el Señor renovarán sus fuerzas, se remontarán con alas como las águilas, correrán y no se cansarán, caminarán y no se fatigarán.
1: Some kids think their parents make too many rules. Clean your room, make your bed, pick up your dirty socks. But God says when you obey and respect your parents as the leaders of your home, then life will be better for you.
2: Deuteronomy 5 verse 16. Honor your father and your mother, as the Lord your God has commanded you, that your days may be long, and that it may be well with you.

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1: God can see everything, all the time, the good things and the bad things.
2: Proverbs 15, verse 3. The eyes of the Lord are in every place, keeping watch on the evil and the good.